0: you and I know that. I know I'm not allowed to say I miss you, cause I left you, so I hold back.
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I'm on First Street and I'm waiting. Cars are passing by anticipating. 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I've come a long way, riding on Lois Lane.

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Another one for the books and the punches were good. We were adding the pages.

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Blame my parents for moving out of town. We carved initials on a lock, placed it underneath a rock by the swing set.

fences and an arch around the entrance. Two IKEA twin beds for the kids. It's normal to be a little scared, but I wanna bend the rules and play some truth or dare.